0: I have offered to work with Andy Burnham to cut the benefits bill. But unfunded spending giveaways or tax cuts without a plan to pay for them will never be the answer to Britain's problems.
1: Anne Widdecombe died after being hit on the head several times as she was eating her lunch. Prosecutors have outlined more about her final moments as 28-year-old Joshua Kerry from Rotherham appeared in court charged with her murder. Parts of the UK are moving closer to drought conditions. 13 areas are now in prolonged dry weather. And Chelsea have signed Morgan Rogers from Aston Villa in a deal worth £117 million. That's the latest from Radio News Hub. I'm David Hall.
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0: Burnham's plan to cut the cost of electricity bills has come under fire. From the 1st of October, VAT will be axed, saving the average household £45 a year. But Reform UK leader Nigel Farage says it's a pointless policy.
1: But does that address the real issue of the cost of living, of running your home? No. 86% of houses in Britain are heated by oil or gas, not electricity.
0: Prosecutors have detailed the final moments of Anne Widdecombe's life as a 28-year-old man appeared in court charged with her murder. The former MP was hit several times on the head in the kitchen of her home on Dartmoor. Joshua Kerry from Rotherham has been remanded in custody. Microsoft founder Bill Gates and his staff met with convicted sex offender Jeffrey Epstein more than two dozen times. They discussed a public health fund that never materialised. And Britain's biggest lottery jackpot's been unveiled. It's an estimated £300 million. That's the latest from Radio News Hub. I'm David Hall.
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never needed anyone. And making love was just for fun. Those days have come.

0: Plans to cut VAT from electricity bills have been criticised by members of Andy Burnham's own party. The PM said the cut would be financed by the scrapping of the digital ID project. But former Minister Danny Jones says that policy was never fully costed. Conservative leader Kemi Badenoch says any new ideas need to be thoroughly thought through.
1: We know that things are difficult. That's why I have offered to work with Andy Burnham to cut the benefits bill. But unfunded spending giveaways or tax cuts without a plan to pay for them will never be the answer to Britain's problems.
0: Anne Widdecombe died after being hit on the head several times as she was eating her lunch. Prosecutors have outlined more about her final moments as 28-year-old Joshua Kerry from Rotherham appeared in court charged with her murder. Parts of the UK are moving closer to drought conditions. 13 areas are now in prolonged dry weather. And Chelsea have signed Morgan Rogers from Aston Villa in a deal worth £117 million. That's the latest from Radio News Hub. I'm David Hall.
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1: Andy Burnham's plan to cut the cost of electricity bills has come under fire. From the 1st of October, VAT will be axed, saving the average household £45 a year. But Reform UK leader Nigel Farage says it's a pointless policy.
2: But does that address the real issue of the cost of living, of running your home? No. 86% of houses in Britain are heated by oil or gas, not electricity.
1: Prosecutors have detailed the final moments of Anne Widdecombe's life as a 28-year-old man appeared in court charged with her murder. The former MP was hit several times on the head in the kitchen of her home on Dartmoor. Joshua Kerry from Rotherham has been remanded in custody. Microsoft founder Bill Gates and his staff met with convicted sex offender Jeffrey Epstein more than two dozen times. They discussed a public health fund that never materialised. And Britain's biggest lottery jackpot's been unveiled. It's an estimated £300 million. That's the latest from Radio News Hub. I'm David Hall.
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0: 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When you're up early, we are too. 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
1: Plans to cut VAT from electricity bills have been criticised by members of Andy Burnham's own party. The PM said the cut would be financed by the scrapping of the digital ID project. But former Minister Danny Jones says that policy was never fully costed. Conservative leader Kemi Badenoch says any new ideas need to be thoroughly thought through.
2: We know that things are difficult. That's why I have offered to work with Andy Burnham to cut the benefits bill. But unfunded spending giveaways or tax cuts without a plan to pay for them will never be the answer to Britain's problems.
1: Anne Widdecombe died after being hit on the head several times as she was eating her lunch. Prosecutors have outlined more about her final moments as 28-year-old Joshua Kerry from Rotherham appeared in court charged with her murder. Parts of the UK are moving closer to drought conditions. 13 areas are now in prolonged dry weather. And Chelsea have signed Morgan Rogers from Aston Villa in a deal worth £117 million. That's the latest from Radio News Hub. I'm David Hall.
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0: 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When you're up early, we are too. 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
1: Andy Burnham's continuing his shake-up of British politics with a series of new ministerial appointments last night. He's now expected to make Scottish Labour leader Anna Sawa appear and put him in a revamped Department for Business, Innovation, Science and Trade. The increase in employer national insurance contributions should be modified for all workers under 25. That's according to MP's Holly Hughes reports.
2: Calls by the Work and Pensions Committee are in a bid to help cut the numbers of young people not in education, employment or training. They say the government must go further and faster to address the travesty of high levels of NEETs. Meanwhile, new Prime Minister Andy Burnham has pledged to help more young people into work by changing the education system and providing them with more support.
1: A humanitarian worker is being monitored at a specialist hospital in London after potential exposure to the Ebola virus. They were medically evacuated from the Democratic Republic of Congo. And more than 80 cyclists are setting off on a near 300-mile bike ride to remember MP Jo Cox championing causes she was passionate about. For On Radio News Hub, I'm Frankie Hersein.
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1: Dry with sunny spells, especially across central and southern parts where it will be very warm. Cloudier and cooler across Scotland and parts of Northern Ireland with the chance of some rain and highs of 26 degrees Celsius.

0: They say the government must go further and faster to address the travesty of high levels of NEETs. Meanwhile, new Prime Minister Andy Burnham has pledged to help more young people into work by changing the education system and providing them with more support.
1: And more than 80 cyclists are setting off on an annual near 300-mile bike ride to remember MP Joe Cox. From Radio News Hub, I'm Frankie Hairsign.
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1: Dry with sunny spells, especially across central and southern parts where it will be very warm. Cloudier and cooler across Scotland and parts of Northern Ireland with the chance of some rain and highs of 26 degrees Celsius.
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0: loving. 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
1: Andy Burnham's continuing his drive to tackle the cost of living, now capping most single bus fares across England at £2. Lucy Gormley has more.
2: The new Prime Minister says no one should be priced out of essential travel. The nationwide cap is currently set at £3. It'll be backed by £454 million of funding, including money to allow the devolved governments to follow on if they want to. In total, the scheme will cost £500 million.
1: Inflation's fallen to its lowest level in 15 months, down to 2.6% in June, in an early boost for the new Prime Minister. It's largely down to a fall in transport, food and non-alcoholic drink prices. A humanitarian worker is being

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2: Dry with sunny spells, especially across central and southern parts where it will be very warm. Cloudier and cooler across Scotland and parts of Northern Ireland with the chance of some rain and highs of 26 degrees Celsius.

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1: Single bus fares will be capped at £2 for most places in England as part of Andy Burnham's drive to tackle the cost of living. Lucy Gormanley has more.
2: The scheme will start from next year and it's backed by £454 million of funding, including money to allow devolved governments to take similar action if they want to. Mr Burnham says no one should be priced out of essential travel. At the moment, the current cap for a single fare is £3, apart from London and Manchester.
1: Inflation's fallen to 2.6% in June in a temporary boost for the new Prime Minister. It's a sharper drop than expected, but higher energy bills are expected to push it back up again. A health worker is being monitored at a hospital in London after potentially being exposed to the Ebola virus. They'd been working in the Democratic Republic of Congo when they were medically evacuated as a precautionary measure. And Morgan Rogers has joined Chelsea from Aston Villa for a fee understood to be around £117 million. He's become the Blues' record signing and the most expensive British player of all time. From Radio News Hub, I'm Frankie Hersine.
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Spectavers Eye Health Clinics. I'm Richard Smith, and during the next hour I'll be featuring songs and artists from one decade between the 1960s and the 2010s whose name or title begins with the same letter. And on the programme today, I'm going to be featuring the letter K from the 1970s, with performances by artists including the Manhattans, Evelyn King, Robert Knight, Kenny, Gladys Knight and the Pips, Simon and Garfunkel, and KC and the Sunshine Band. Now, I wonder if you're going to have a guess as to what and who I'll be playing during the show. The letter K from the 1970s. Anyway, whilst I'm doing all the work, all you have to do for the next hour is to just settle back, relax, and stay tuned to us here on your favourite station for the A to Z of Pop.

And from 1974, to get us away to the very best possible starts, a number one for Carlton George Douglas. Born in Kingston, Jamaica in 1942, had this in the charts at number one in 1974. A little bit of that.

0: Now, do you know who that was? I'm going to tell you. From 1971, it was the first tune recorded by the Bay City Rollers. Yes, before the Les McEwan days and the Tartan Terrors from Edinburgh. Yeah, it was Gordon Nobby Clark on the lead vocals. Keep On Dancing got as high as number 9 in the UK charts, and I love that false ending bit. Carl Douglas before that, and he was Kung Fu Fighting, don't you know? And it was just a little bit frightening.
1: This has got to be the saddest day of my life. I called you here today for a bit of bad news. I won't be able to see you anymore because of my obligations and the ties that you have. We've been meeting here every day. And since this is our last day together, I want to hold you just one more time. When you turn and walk away, don't look back. I want to remember you just like this. Let's just kiss and say goodbye.

1976 for the Manhattans, who were Gerald Alston and Winifred Lovett, who did the deep voice spoken. I had to call you here today. And say goodbye. Barbara Ingram, Yvette Benton and Carla Benson were the backing vocalists on that particular tune. And the music was played by session musicians, if I can say it, MFSB. There we are. You see, you know as much about it as I do. Got as high as number 4 in the UK charts for the Manhattans. Kiss and Say Goodbye. If you've just tuned in our way, you're listening to the A to Z of Pop, brought to you in association with Specsavers Eye Health Clinics. I'm Richard Smith, and on the show today, we're looking at song titles and artists that all begin with the same letter of the alphabet, from the same decade. And today we're looking at the 1970s and the letter K, you see. So Kung Fu Fighting, and it was a little bit frightening, Keep on Dancing, and Kiss and Say Goodbye. That's how it works. So please do stay with us right here on your favourite radio station for some more from the files of the A to Z of Pop. Now, reading along that list, it turns out that I haven't done an artist that begins with K. Now, the song Here Come the Girls was released in 1970 by Ernie K. Doe. Didn't actually make the UK charts until 2007 as a result of it being used in an advertising campaign for Boots the Chemist. But anyway, Here Come the Girls. After this is Evelyn Champagne King and a bit of Shame. Good stuff.

1978. Not a huge hit, but a big thing on the disco scene for Evelyn Champagne King and Shame. And I think the 12-inch version of that goes on for about 3 weeks. Something like that. And before that, it was Ernie Cado from 1970. And Here Come the Girls. Now then, what can you tell me about the Kurzel Flyers? Paul Shuttleworth, Richie Ball, Graham Douglas, Will Birch and Vic Collins. Had this in the charts in 1976. Little Does She Know...

0: started his singing career in 1961 with the Paramounts at the age of just 16. Robert Knight enjoyed a bit of a resurgence with that tune in 1973, thanks to it being played quite a lot on the Northern Soul Circuit. Love on a Mountaintop, Robert Knight, and before that, the production of Mike Batt and the Kurzel Flyers and Little Does She Know That I Know That She Knows That I Know That She's I Know Something. It's the A to Z of Pop with me, Richard Smith. A look at the songs and the stars from the 1970s. Stop it in there. They're all pointing and laughing. That's not fair, is it? And they begin with the same letter of the alphabet. Look, you're putting me off now. Yes. And today we're looking at titles and artists beginning with the letter K. So what's coming up in the second half of the show, I hear you ask? Well, it's a few more hits and memories for you, just like this.
1: It's Richard Smith and the A to Z of Pop.

0: playing your kind of music on your favourite station. It's Richard Smith and the A to Z of Pop.
1: That sounds pretty good to me. I hope you agree. So please don't go. You see what I did there? And stay with us for the next 30 minutes or so right here on your favourite station for much more from the files of the A to Z of Pop. Taking you back to 1978 for the first tune you heard in that little montage there, a number three hit for Scott Fitzgerald and Yvonne Keeley.

Now, the interesting thing about this particular tune and group... In 1973, Irish show band singer Tony Kenny, former lead singer with the Sands and the Vampires, recorded this particular tune, Heart of Stone. It was produced by Mickey Most. Now, it got to number 11 on the UK charts for 13 weeks in 1973. And on the back of that, Mickey Most decided to capitalise on the success by renaming a completely unconnected North London band called Chuff as Kenny. Now, then former child actor Keith Chegwin, was considered as the lead singer, but he declined. And Chuff were... Then when they turned into Kenny, Rick Driscoll, Ian Stile, Chris Redburn, Chris Lacklison and Andy Walton. There you are, you see. It's fantastic, isn't it? Hey, who'd have thought? Just one bloke to start with and then somebody else comes in, takes it over and completely throws a spanner in the works. Was the 1970s, I suppose. Heart of Stone. It was Scott Fitzgerald and Yvonne Keeley before that. And If I Had Words. Now, here's the first tune that the Four Tops made after leaving Motown in 1972. Living.

0: 1977 for the boys and girls from ABBA, Knowing Me, Knowing You. And before that, from 1972, as I say, the first tune that the Four Tops released after they left Motown, The Keeper of the Castle. If you've just tuned in our way, it's the A to Z of Pop, brought to you in association with Specsavers Eye Health Clinics. I'm Richard Smith, and on the show today, as hopefully you've gathered by now, we're looking at song titles and artists that all begin with the same letter of the alphabet from the same decade. It's the letter K from the 1970s, to be precise. Anyway, please do stay with us right here on your favourite radio station for some more from the files of the A to Z of Pop. Turning our attentions now then to 1975 with a number four hit for Gladys Knight and the Pips. Now then, Gladys, what are we all talking about these days?
1: Hey, you know, everybody's talking about the good old days, right? Everybody, the good old days, the good old days. Well, let's talk about the good old days. Come to think of it, as bad as we think they are, these will become the good old days for our children. But why don't we try to remember that kind of September when life was slow and oh, so mellow. Try to remember. And if you remember, then follow. Oh, why does it seem that the past is always better? We look back and we think the winters were warmer, the grass was greener, the skies were bluer, and smiles were

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1: Andy Burnham's capping most single bus fares across England at £2. Lucy Gormanley has more.
2: The new Prime Minister says no one should be priced out of essential travel. The nationwide cap is currently set at £3. It'll be backed by £454 million of funding, including money to allow the devolved governments to follow on if they want to. In total, the scheme will cost £500 million.
1: Inflation's fallen to its lowest rate in 15 months, down to 2.6% in June in an early boost for the new Prime Minister. It's largely down to a fall in transport, food and non-alcoholic drink prices. The mother of one of the victims of the Nottingham attack has welcomed a corporate manslaughter investigation into the trust that treated her son's killer. Emma Webber's son, 19-year-old Barnaby, his friend Grace O'Malley Kumar, also 19, and 65-year-old Ian Coates were murdered by Valdo Calicane in 2023. And more than £100,000 has been raised for the family of a 3-year-old boy who was seriously injured when thrown into a crocodile enclosure. For On Radio News Hub, I'm Frankie Hairsign.
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1: Warm and dry for most of us, especially across central and southern parts where it will be quite hot. Cooler and cloudier across parts of Northern Ireland and Scotland with some rain there too, and highs today of 26 degrees Celsius.

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I'm Richard Joyce, here every Thursday and Sunday evening at 8 with music for your rest and relaxation, an insight into the great composers of the past and a celebration of those of today. 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
1: Single bus fares will be capped at £2 for most places in England as part of Prime Minister Andy Burnham's drive to tackle the cost of living. Lucy Gormanley has more.
2: The scheme will start from next year and it's backed by £454 million of funding, including money to allow devolved governments to take similar action if they want to. Mr Burnham says no one should be priced out of essential travel. At the moment, the current cap for a single fare is £3, apart from London and Manchester.
1: Amid air brawl involving around 10 passengers forced a Liverpool-bound EasyJet plane to fly back to Tenerife, the captain decided to return to Spain just 30 minutes after departure, and a new birthday photo has been released of Prince George as the young royal celebrates turning into a teenager. George has reached his 13th birthday today and was pictured at Kensington Palace in a portrait captured after he returned from last month's troop in The Colour. That's the latest from Radio News Hub. I'm Tanita Sims.
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1: Warm and dry for most, especially across central and southern parts where it'll be quite hot. Cooler and cloudier across parts of Scotland. Highs today of 26 degrees Celsius.

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1: I take her out to fancy restaurants. She takes the sadness out of me. I make her cards on her birthday. She makes me a better man. I take her water when she's thirsty.

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1: Andy Burnham's continuing his drive to tackle the cost of living, now capping most single bus fares across England at £2. The new Prime Minister says no one should be priced out of essential travel. Next, Southampton's head coach Tonda Eckert has been charged by the Football Association over the Spygate scandal. Saints were thrown out of the Championship playoffs by the EFL in May over the affair and docked 4 points for the coming season. The club admitted spying on a training session held by playoff opponents Middlesbrough in May. And Morgan Rodgers is officially a Chelsea player, having completed his move from Aston Villa. The Blues have reportedly paid a club record £117 million, which is also a record for an English player. Speaking recently during England's World Cup campaign, Rodgers felt he was ready to make the next step in his career.
2: When you're a young player, everyone talks about potential and what does that really look like, and it's about being consistent, I think, is the main thing. I think showing it in glimpses and spells is all nice and well. You only be able to do it on a consistent basis.
1: 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I'm Tanita Sims.
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1: Radio Drongleis weather. Warm and dry for most, especially across central and southern parts where it'll be quite hot. Cooler and cloudier across parts of Scotland. Highs today of 26 degrees Celsius.

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1: The Prime Minister, Andy Burnham, has appeared to suggest he could review the policy of early prisoner release. That's because of concerns from the family of police officer Andrew Harper. The constable's mother says it feels like an insult that two of her son's killers may be eligible for early release from prison. Meanwhile, Andy Burnham says there's no immediate commitment to increase the income tax personal allowance as a means of easing the cost of living. It comes after reinstating a £2 cap on bus fares across England to help struggling households. He spoke during a visit to Bath.
2: It was hugely popular because it's simple, but it saves people money every day. So I think it will really help people with the cost of living pressures they're facing. It's there for the whole of 2027. And I think it will put money in people's pockets.
1: And a new birthday photo has been released of Prince George as the young royal celebrates turning into a teenager. He's reached his 13th birthday today. That's the latest from Radio News Hub. I'm Tanita Sims.
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1: Warm and dry for most, especially across central and southern parts where it will be quite hot. Cooler and cloudier across parts of Scotland. Highest today of 26 degrees Celsius.
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1: The Prime Minister, Andy Burnham, will review the policy of early prisoner releases. That's because of concerns from the family of police officer Andrew Harper. The constable's mother says it feels like an insult that two of her son's killers may be eligible for early release from prison. PC Harper was just 28 years old when he sustained fatal injuries while responding to a quad bike theft. Food and non-alcoholic drink inflation has fallen to the lowest level for almost 2 years. It lifts some pressure from cash-strapped consumers. And Morgan Rogers has become one of the most expensive Englishmen in transfer history after completing his move from Aston Villa to Chelsea. The Blues have paid a reported £117 million for the forward. Speaking recently in the World Cup, Rogers says other senior members of England have inspired him regarding his own career.
2: You like Sir Harry Kane, you Jude's. They've done it for 5, 6, 7, 8 years consistently, and that's the difference from a good player to a great player and kind of that next level, and I want to take that step.
1: 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I'm Tanita Sims.
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1: Radio Drongleis weather. It's a dry evening for most with clear spells. Cloudy across northern Scotland and parts of Northern Ireland with some light rain or drizzle possible at times. Lows of 13 degrees Celsius.

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1: Yes, welcome to The Silver Show with Dennis and Heather are in the studio together, aren't they?
2: Yes, I'm here this week.
1: Yes, we've both been busy doing things. We had a little chat before the show. Maybe we'll tell you one or two things. Maybe we'll keep it to ourselves. But we're not going to keep it to ourselves is the theme of the show. This week, because it's the time of year when people are going on their holidays, and we certainly noticed there a few more people around the town in Aberystwyth, you probably have as well where you live. Maybe you're listening in down in Devon, Heather, and you're seeing a lot more, I think they call them grockles down in Devon.
2: Grockles, that's right.
1: Well, we're going to take you around the world today. Now, we may be somewhere near the British Isles, we may not. And certainly, for my first piece of music this afternoon. Oh, I beg your pardon, it's Dennis first.
2: Oh, yes.
1: There we are, sorry, too quick there,
2: well,
1: Dennis.
2: Well, you were talking about down in Devon, going a little bit further away than Devon, but only across the sea to Ireland. I'd like to be doing that now, but there we are. I don't know when I'm going to get next to my home country. Well, Belfast, where I was born, County Down, where I grew up, before moving in 1960, a long time ago, here to Aberystwyth. So there's a folk group in Ireland called the Chieftains. I'm not sure whether I should have checked up to see whether they're still extant or whether they're extinct. I'm not quite sure. They were formed in Dublin in 1962 by Paddy Maloney, Sean Potts and Michael Tubridy. And their songs, their sound's almost entirely instrumental, partly built around the Uilleann pipes, or the Irish pipes, I suppose, has become synonymous with traditional Irish music. And they're also thought to have helped popularise Irish music around the world. So let's hear their Fisherman's Hornpipe.

Well, my tune, my next, my first tune, actually, first song, a piece of music is, again, well, you can stay in Ireland and make your way across the ocean a little bit further to Cuba. And the first piece of music is Guantanamera. It's a catchy melody first popularised in 1929 on Cuban radio by a singer and composer, Josetio Fernandez. You see, I'm trying to get the pronunciation of the country, perhaps that's right as well. Originally, the chorus was accompanied by lyrics telling of a dramatic or failed romance. In the 1960s, the song was adopted globally by American folk singers, including Pete Seeger. What started as a simple love ballad transformed into a global anthem of peace, national pride, and solidarity with the poor, and celebrating a Cuban spirit.

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1: Yes, indeed. 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And so you can hear us in the Aberystwyth area on FM. Now, going to Russia for the next one. I don't think Russia is a particularly fashionable country at the moment, or not in anyone's good books, because particularly, of course, the invasion of Ukraine. However, the biggest river, I think it is, in Russia is the Volga. And I remember crossing it some years ago, well, 1990, I suppose that's 35, 36 years ago. I did the Trans-Siberian Express from actually Beijing, or Peking as it used to be, to Moscow. And then I changed trains, had a couple of days in Moscow, and caught a less glamorous train west from Moscow. It's got no name, but it took me all the way to Ostend. However, the first part of the trip, fairly close to Moscow, actually, we

cross the Volga. So we're going to hear the song of the Volga boatmen. It's actually sung by the American bass singer Paul Robeson, who was very prominent. He died, I suppose, 20, 30 years ago, but he was very prominent. He was a black American. He was a law graduate from one of the Ivy League universities, and he was also, as well as a singer, was an actor. Indeed, he played Othello before the war, and he also went to South Wales and was very friendly with the South Wales miners of the time, because he was rather left-wing as well. However, let's hear the song of the Volga boatmen.

Well, my next piece of music is going to be from Central Asia. We're going to hear a piece of music from Kyrgyzstan. It's called A National Piece from Kyrgyzstan. Mountainous landlocked country in Central Asia, bordered by Kazakhstan, China, Tajikistan and Uzbekistan. Now, I have been to Kyrgyzstan. I passed through Kazakhstan very quickly, and then after being in Uzbekistan. And the largest city in Kyrgyzstan is Bishkek. It's famed for alpine landscapes, nomadic heritage, and affordable, it says, travel costs. I'm not sure when that was written, but it was one of the very exciting trips that I went with a friend of mine about 3 or 4 years ago. So that was really, really exciting. I know Heather enjoyed it. Another Heather. She enjoyed it as well. Trace the Ancient Silk Road offers a blend of remote mountain passes and historical trading hubs. Music reflects the nomadic lifestyle, relying strongly upon storytelling and powerful vocals. So I hope you enjoy this piece from Kyrgyzstan. And I'm not actually sure, unless there is a radio station that does play world music a lot of the time. Or in fact, of course, in that particular country or that area. But I'm not sure if anyone else in the British Isles plays it. Maybe we could be the first. Who knows?

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1: Oh, making a bold claim there, I think, to say the best music, but we're enjoying the music we're playing this afternoon, that's for sure. Now, we're going to southern South America, to Argentina, to be precise, and to be even more precise, Patagonia, which, of course, has got quite long-lasting links with Wales. My late wife and I visited Patagonia, I think about 2005. Yes, it was when she became 70, actually. And we went, we drove a hired car from the Atlantic coast of Patagonia right across to Esquel and Chubut. And there's another name, which is actually a Welsh name, but I can't remember that particular place. So we're going to hear a track from that part of the world sung by a couple who were on a train. Now, this train's got similarities, actually, with the Rydal train, because it ran for about an hour out of Esquel, and it was done mainly now as a tourist attraction. We travelled on it, a steam train again, and this couple were playing in one of the carriages, and they also had a CD, which is from where this comes from, Adonde, Patagonia.

Michael, before I play my next piece of music and maybe give Dennis or everybody a lesson on how to say some words in from Bhutan, it's just been noticed, actually, the piece of music that I played from Kyrgyzstan. Heather in Devon, who is one of our regular listeners, so thank you for listening in once again, Heather. She noted that there was some throat singing in Kyrgyzstan. Of course, we heard that. I'm very, very lucky, very pleased to have travelled the world. It's a wonderful thing to do. And, of course, we're travelling the world now with our music, but we have actually been to lots of places. And Heather and I and our husband, my husband and a couple of other friends, we went to Mongolia. So that was a place where there was some fantastic throat singing. Mm-hmm. Absolutely fantastic. We didn't bring a CD back, but there's a rock band, and I can't remember the name of them at the moment. They are fantastic to hear it. But anyway, we're going to have a little bit of a language lesson now. And I haven't learned any languages since, I had a little go at Welsh a few years ago, and I don't know if I'm going to speak any more from Bhutan, but if I was to say, hello, how are you? How on earth would you think you'd say it? Well, it's quite simple, really. It's Kazu Zangpo La. Now, the La bit could be like when you're polite, if you say polite in French. But the national language of Bhutan translates to hello, how are you? The word La, as I say, is added to be a phrase as a respect to show politeness and goodwill to the person you're addressing, and a song of welcome. Let's call it that. This is the song of welcome.

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1: Yes, broadcasting on 87.8 FM. So in this quite warm afternoon, it's not actually as warm, I think, as it has been in recent days and weeks, but nevertheless, very pleasant. Although, of course, we're looking desperately, I think, for water. Both lawns at my house are going completely straw-coloured. So apart from the odd weed that seems to be resolutely green in the middle of it all. However, I'm sticking with Argentina, actually, for my next track. I don't know a great deal about it. It's called, I think, Hoy Hoy Muyer. Lots of J's in there, which are not pronounced J in Spanish. And it's a group called Crisal. I'm afraid I can't say anything more about it, but let's hear what they have to sing.

0: Well, we're moving to Greece now with Zorba the Greek, a 1964 film starring Anthony Quinn as Zorba, an earthy, boisterous Cretan peasant. And Alan Bates, who plays the buttoned-up young intellectual, it says, he befriends. It's based upon a book written by about Life and Times of Alex Zorba, first published in 1946. A film, a stage play, and then a BBC radio play. So I'm going to just play it now. Zorba the Greek.
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Let's go. 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
0: Especially the monks.
1: The third time was the best. Nothing less.

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1: Well, my next movement is to France. And we're actually going to hear a song sung by Edith Piaf. Now, she was born in 1915. She died in 1963, so she had rather a short life. And she was actually called Edith Giovanna Gassion. So I'm not quite sure where the Piaf is from, although I think she was sometimes called the French Sparrow. However, she was a French singer and lyricist, and she's regarded as France's greatest popular singer, one of the most celebrated performers in the world, actually. She's best known for performing songs in the cabaret and modern chanson genres. So we're going to hear what is, I think, her most famous song, Je ne regrette rien, I don't regret anything.
2: De Michel Vauquer et Charles Dumont, non, je ne regrette rien.

0: Well, I couldn't leave that without the applause finishing. We must give Edith Piaf the applause she wanted. So I don't regret cutting the song off, and I certainly don't regret joining Radio Bronglais.
1: Very good.
0: Which, but this year, I think, you know, it's a long way off yet because we're still enjoying the summer and it's wonderful to have lovely weather. But it will be, I think it's 8 years this year, Dennis, in November when we've been doing a show.
1: Yes, something, I think for something, me, 10 years, I think, actually, since I started.
0: You've beaten me by 2 years. But well, we're going to move to the southern states of America now to a cookery lesson using cornbread and butter beans. Well, actually, I haven't got the recipe for it, but you could look up what to do with cornbread and butter beans. It does create a staple dish, and it's an Appalachian cuisine born from nutritional necessity where indigenous the Three Sisters farming. Look up that. The Three Sisters farming came from. That's corn and beans combined with European pioneers and American African cooking techniques. It creates a low cost, high protein dish. And by the mid 20th century, the pairing of corn and bread was cemented in Southern culture that inspired Louis Jordan's famous 1949 song, if you know it, or piece of music, Jump Blues. Later becoming a traditional celebratory meal, apparently, for the NASA launch crews. It's amazing what you find on the on the internet, isn't it? So you better check that for authenticity. I think the majority of that was correct, but it's a lovely, lovely thing anyway. We're going to hear the band from South Carolina. They are the Carolina Chocolate Drops. I don't think they're together anymore. One of the... now, Rebecca Giddens, I think her name is. She performs solo, and she plays the fiddle. So look her up, Carolina Chocolate Drops. So let's hear it now on Radio Bronglais.

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1: Well, actually, I'm staying in Argentina for my next track, but a rather different style of music, but something very characteristic of Argentina itself. It's in fact a tango. And the composer was Astor Pantaleon Piazzolla. And he was born in 1921, died in 1992. As I say, he was a tango composer. He also played the bandoneon. I'm not quite sure what that is. I think it's something rather accordion-like. And he also was an arranger of music. And he revolutionised the traditional tango into a new style termed Nuevo Tango, incorporating elements from jazz and classical music. He was a virtuoso bandoneonist and regularly performed his own compositions with a variety of ensembles. So we're going to hear from him Tigan, a tango.

Well, my next piece of music, of singing actually, is takes us to Germany. And it's thought to be an old folk song. The modern tune was composed just after World War II by Wilhelm Müller. The original lyrics adapted from the 19th century poem by Florenz Friedrich Siegmund. We're going to hear it now, sung by the Oberkirchen Children's Choir.

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1: I think it's the Thornbirds now.
2: Yes, it's indeed the Thornbirds, and yes. I think we're going to play out
1: with
2: that.
1: We are going to play out with it, yes, indeed.
2: This is the music from the film, I think, based on a novel by an Australian author, Colleen McCulloch. So we're going to play out with this music from Australia.

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1: I bring her coffee in the morning. She brings me in a piece. I take her out to fancy restaurants. She takes the sadness out of me. I make her cards on her birthday. 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I take her water when she's thirsty.

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1: Hey, it's a mess out there. They can leave, but we don't care. We'll stay. I'm good right here. I've been

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2: 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The first year they had me putting wheels on Cadillac.
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the deserts of Sudan and the gardens of Japan, from Milan to Yucatan, every woman's every man. Hit me with your rhythm stick, hit me, hit me, je t'adore, ich liebe dich. 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
2: I bring her coffee in the morning. She brings me in a piece. I take her out to fancy restaurants. She takes the sadness out of me.